she could be if she wasn't with him. Maybe she wants to be with another. Maybe she wants to be

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Maybe she wants to be

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Maybe she wants to be. 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Maybe she wants to be.

0: Crisis calling me in my name, Crisis calling me. Ever Twitter travel, it's not ever Twitter. Lips it matter in the sea, lips it matter. So hard to be my sea, so hard. Lipsis must have been my lipsis. Says I love the pack, man, I said I love the pack. Train your body, come on, I see train your body. Sell this text to don't tell, I see sell this text. All my cell, I didn't want to stop all my cell. Sell this by me, you might hold my cell, it's fine.
1: I I see now, I see now, I see now, I see now, I see now, I see now, I see now, I see now, I see now, I see now, I see now, I see now, I see now, I see now, I see now, I see now, I see now, I see now, I see now, I see now, I see now, I see now, I see now, I see now, I see now, I see now, I see now, I see now, I see now, I see now, I see now, I see now, I see now, I see now, I see now, I see now, I see now, I see now, I see now, I see now, I see now, I see now, I see now, I see now, I see now, I see now, I see now, I see now, I see now, I see now, I see now, I see now, I see now, I see now, I see now, I see now, I see now, I see now, I see now, I see now, I see now, I see now, I see now, I see now, I see now, I see now, I see now, I see now, I see now, I see now, I see now, I see now, I see now, I see now, I see now, I see now, I see now, I see now, I see now, I see now, I see now, I see now, I see now, I see now, I see now, I see now, I see now, I see now, I see now, I see now, I see now, I see now, I see now, I see now, I see now, I see now,